The Script and Will I Am Hall of Fame from London's Nation Radio. We're playing 10 songs in a row, commercial free. It was Voice of the Beehive. I bought that when it came out. I thought that was great. Don't Call Me Baby, and this is new music. Her name is Stella Lefty. Her dad is the guy that came up with the idea of Groupon about 20 years ago. This is Boston and Nation. On a train.

10 songs in a row, commercial free, from London's Nation Radio. Travis and the Buggles as well. Trevor Horn literally biting the hand that feeds him. Video killed the radio star, 125, with Madonna coming soon after George Ezra from Nation.

0: Miley Cyrus, Flowers, and Madonna. By the way, have you heard that new Madonna album, Confessions 2? It's brilliant. I mean, really good. Like a Prayer from Nighttime and Nation Radio. Thanks for picking us out tonight. I'm David Francis. Hot and sticky again tonight, 16 the low, and back in the 30s tomorrow, with Wax coming soon, and You Take That before 2.
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0: Take That, Sweet July from Nation Radio in London. Thanks for listening tonight. Back for The Late Show on the weekend, Sunday night from 11 o'clock. Loads going on, by the way, in town this weekend, which we'll keep you up to date on with Tony and Emma tomorrow morning when you wake up. Meanwhile, Mark Dover from 4 and Tim Allen has 10 songs in a row next. Nation
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Thank you for joining us this morning. Tim Allen here with a reminder about the Old School Run. Yes, a couple of tunes, a couple of old school tunes for the school run every weekday, 3:30, only here at Nation Radio.

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14: Jaffa Cakes just dropped a cookie. 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
21: Top stories this hour. Nigel Farage has announced he will not attend the Clacton by-election declaration, in which he's a candidate.
22: I regret to say, but I'm damned if I'm going to stand on a stage having won a resounding victory, a ringing endorsement of all that I've tried to fight for and you try to fight for, and be demeaned and humiliated by nobodies.
21: At a party event in this constituency, the Reform UK leaders claimed Essex police have informed him of an organised campaign to disrupt and degrade the result. Votes are still being counted. Mr Farage stepped down as MP, triggering the contest in July, after facing questions over donations he'd received. Essex police have been contacted for comment. Firefighters are continuing to tackle a blaze in the West Midlands, which has caused a number of homes to set alight. Two people have reportedly been affected by heat and smoke in Stourbridge. It happened after wildfires spread throughout the area. Dr Chloe Brimacombe is a climate expert.
0: I think this summer has been incredibly extreme, and there are thoughts that next summer we could see a similar pattern, because we're having that baseline warming exacerbated, amplified by El Nino. So it's really important that government think about that.
21: 18 people have been injured, two seriously, after a train derailed in East Sussex. Carriages flipped over near Lewes when a London to Eastbourne service came off the tracks. A man's been charged with stealing almost £2,000 worth of meat from Aldi. 25-year-old Tristan Crisford from Kent was arrested on Wednesday. Elsewhere, it's suggested people who work between just 20 and 30 hours a week are more likely to fall behind on their bills. Research claims they're 73% more likely to trail those on fixed hours. And Jack Draper has lost in his latest comeback match from injury. He went down in straight sets in the opening round at the Cincinnati Open to Spaniard Martin Landaluce. From Sky News, I'm Imani Rana.
1: Hello, good morning, welcome. Is it really Friday? Wow, the weekend's nearly here. All right, let's get some music on to start us off this hour. Some George Benson, Beyonce, and the Pet Shop Boys to start.

Nation Radio, the home to the best variety of music on a Friday morning. How are we today? Struggling to sleep, I'm sure, like everybody else. Unless, of course, you're one of those lucky ones with a bit of air conditioning going on. I've got a big fan above my bed, but that's about as good as it gets. Now, here's the thing. On the way, I'm going to bring you music from the likes of Lionel Richie. I have some Duran Duran lined up and a big classic from Chic and some Olivia Rodrigo in there as well. However, we'll do the birthdays later, but right now, I just want to touch upon this. It's the only one that I'm going to mention today for a national day. It is National Tattoo Removal Day. Now, I know there are these machines, you know, these laser sort of machines that can do that. I don't have any tattoos. And I would think most people who do have tattoos keep them for a very, very good reason. Although, I'm sure if you break up with someone, you might want to think about getting rid of it. But the thing is, I thought about getting tattoos about up until about 10 years ago, and now I've kind of got to the point where I think I'm not sure I want to. Just a personal preference, clearly. Anyway, there you go. National Tattoo Removal Day. Do that information as you will. On the way, as I say, some cracking music. Lionel Richie after this from Olivia Rodrigo.

It's Nation Radio, the home to the best variety of music and a big 70s classic, of course. Chic, The Freak. If you know the story behind that song, you'll know that that wasn't the original title. It was, shall we say, a little bit more sort of sweary. And it was all because they got turned down from being entering to a club, Studio 54, in New York. And on that particular night, on New Year's Eve, they weren't allowed in, even though inside the club they were playing their music. It's bizarre what kind of happens. They went away and they wrote that. Okay, on the way, going to play you music from the likes of M People, bit of Maxi Priest. We'll get that on for you as well. You may or may not have heard the news about Rod Stewart, who sadly has had to cancel gigs after having to have heart surgery. I mean, this is a man who's now in his 80s, but it is so very sad to hear, you know, when anybody has to have such serious kind of surgery and operations these days, especially when they're someone that we've all grown up with. You know, they've all been part of our lives in some form, haven't they? All of those amazing artists are now much, much older, shall we say. Anyway, we wish him well. I see.

0: It is one of those rare occasions in music, isn't it, where a cover version, it might just be a little bit better than the original. And that's hard to say because the original was Cat Stevens, but I love that. Maxi Priest, Wild World. This is Nation Radio. How are we doing this morning? Hope you're well. Hope you're not too hot so far. Okay, on the way, music from the likes of the Doobie Brothers coming up, plus information. How'd you fancy getting a phone call a little later on, taking you into the weekend, telling you you have just won £600,000? 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

0: Welcome to Early Breakfast. This is, of course, Nation Radio, home to the best variety of music, playing you the current singer from the script. And the crowd was singing Wonderwall. Kind of bizarre, really, isn't it? It seems like a long time ago, but at the same time, it doesn't. I'm talking about the World Cup, and of course, when everybody was singing Wonderwall at one point during it. Anyway, there you go. Time has moved on, much like we're going to catch up with the news in a few moments' time. Then when we've done that and we've found out what's happening in the world, I'm going to bring to you some amazing music from the likes of Michael Jackson, Bob Marley, and something from Adamski. Nation Radio.
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0: It's
8: top stories this hour. Despite calling the Clacton by-election himself, Nigel Farage says he won't be attending the count. The Reform UK leader's hoping to retain his seat after quitting as an MP last month in protest over the scrutiny of financial support he'd received. He says he's been advised by Essex Police about a plot to embarrass him on stage. Returning officer Ian Davidson says the results will be announced as planned.
17: It is up to as to whether individual candidates wish to or do not wish to attend the count, but as far as we're concerned, we will be able to complete this count successfully and safely for all the candidates.
8: Essex Police have been contacted for comment. People in the West Midlands are being urged to only call 999 where absolutely necessary, as emergency services tackle fast-spreading wildfires. One incident in Stourbridge has been called one of the most significant the region's fire service has ever dealt with. People were forced to flee after flames started tearing through homes. Thomas Clayton's from West Midlands Police.
18: I'd like to thank the public again for their response, but also to keep up the common sense approach, not to come down to the scene, not to try and go back to homes unless the all clear has been given, so we can keep everybody safe and resolve this as soon as we can.
8: Prime Minister Andy Burnham will speak with emergency services on the ground. More than 1,000 bus drivers are going on strike today over the UK's roasting conditions. 1,500 Arriva drivers are calling for air conditioning to be installed in vehicles. Two people are being treated for serious injuries after a train derailed in East Sussex. The Southern Rail service was heading from London's Victoria to Eastbourne when it crashed yesterday. Solo travellers over 55 are being warned about new sophisticated tactics being used by scammers this summer. New analysis suggests romance fraud is on the rise. And Amy Hunt's won the European sprint double after taking 200 metres at the European Athletics Championships in Birmingham. She adds to her 100-metre success earlier in the week. From Sky News, I'm Imani Rana.
0: Hello, good morning, welcome. Yeah, just after five, and it's time then to get some cracking music on for this hour. Going to play you some Inner City, but first up, this classic from Adamski. Nation.

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0: drink some margaritas by swinging blue lights. 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Are you with me?
1: Yeah.
0: Are you with me?
1: It is, of course, Nation Radio this Friday morning as we're getting close towards heading into the weekend. That from Lost Frequencies and Are You With Me? Going to play you music from Michael Jackson. Got some Bob Marley on the way for you as well. A bit of Holly Humberstone. Some other big classics I know you're going to love. All of that is to come in a few moments' time. However, do you have a birthday today? If you do, well, what can I say? Other than congratulations, you are sharing it with these rather well-known people. The interesting thing is, before I even mention who they are, I think a lot of us do know if we are celebrating our birthdays with certain famous people. I'm sure we all do. Anyway, if you don't, let me tell you, you share it with Mila Kunis, who has a birthday today. She is 43, of course, actress. She made a name in That 70s Show, and of course has been in various movies and films and that as well. Speaking of movie stars, Halle Berry is now 60 today, so a big happy birthday to her. She was Catwoman at one point, wasn't she? I'm sure she was. But we also have somebody else who's a bit of a legend. Unbelievably, he's 81, but I think he's looked 81 for the last 50 years. His name is Steve Martin. So happy birthday to him. And of course, if you have a birthday today, happy birthday to you as well. From everybody here at Nation. It's

0: Sometimes a song is almost perfect, and I think that is one of them. I think that's one of my favourite tracks from Sister Sledge, and basically anything ever done by Nile Rodgers and Bernard Edwards, who clearly, sadly, no longer with us. But I think that is almost pure perfection when it comes to that style of music. I think that is so good. I love that. Thinking of you, Sister Sledge, right here from Nation Radio this Friday morning, getting ready to head off into the weekend. Do you have plans? Do you have anything you particularly want to try and get done? Or are you thinking, yeah, it's going to be too hot for that, we'll leave it till another day? I mean, we all have those thoughts, I think you'll find.
1: Girl, I'm about to have a panic attack. I

0: Spin Doctors, and of course, yes, Two Princes from the best variety of music this Friday morning right across London. This is Nation Radio. Hope you're well. I hope you're enjoying the music, and I hope you're going to stay by because, well, I've got some other cracking tunes you're going to love. How about some classic Phil Collins? Yeah, that's good. We'll have that. Maybe some Supertramp and a bit of Lady Gaga in there to boot as well. All of that, and keep listening because details on the way for you about how you could get yourself entered for a chance to get a phone call a little later on today to tell you you've won £600,000. Details soon.
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1: 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Are you?

0: Love it. It is Olivia Dean and Man I Need. On the way, I will bring to you a man that you may well need for this morning because, well, it'll be Tony and Emma, and they have breakfast for you. Not necessarily on a plate, but they do musically and some other very fine stuff all to come. So that's on the way, right after we've got you up to date with what's happening in the world in just a few moments' time. Whatever you're doing this weekend, enjoy, take it easy, relax, and I'll see you all refreshed Monday from 4.
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18: Top stories: the Sour votes have been counted in the Clacton by-election. The contest was triggered when Nigel Farage stepped down last month over an investigation into his finances. All the major parties refused to stand a candidate. Firefighters are still tackling blazes at multiple homes in the West Midlands after fires spread through the area. It started in Stourbridge yesterday. West Midlands Fire Services, a child and three firefighters have been taken to hospital for smoke inhalation. Steph lives nearby.
19: The fire itself has started in what you would call a rural part. It is right on the edge of an extremely built-up state. There have been some secondary fires that have begun, so people are very alert.
18: The UK experienced its hottest day of the year so far yesterday, with temperatures climbing as high as 38.1 degrees Celsius at London's Kew Gardens. It's been putting a strain on services like the NHS. And actress Lucy Davis has thanked fans for their kindness and support after she revealed this week that she has incurable breast cancer. The Office star said she doesn't know how long she has left. Her Instagram's been flooded with messages of support, including from her co-star Ricky Gervais and her dad, comedian Jasper Carrot.
20: Now for the news from across London. Thousands of homes in East London and Essex affected by a major water outage are expected to have their supplies restored today. Thames Water says repairs to three burst pipes in South Woodford have been completed. Around 10,000 homes have been affected. More than 100 new affordable homes are planned for Waterloo and Queen Street in Romford. Havering Council says the project can move forward with planning permission already approved. The homes are expected to be completed in 2028. Police are examining human bones found in the garden of a South East London bungalow. Officers were called to a property in Biggin Hill last Friday. A cordon has been in place and remains have been sent off to specialists. London's ambulance service says it received more than 53,000 emergency calls during June's heatwave. It brought in an extra 600 ambulance crews to deal with the increased demand. Across June and July, the service received over 400,000 emergency calls, 25,000 more than the same period last year.
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20: Another sunny and dry day with a low risk of some thundery showers. Highs of 34 degrees. That's the latest. I'm Sean Moore. Yeah.
16: It's finally Friday, or as Emma likes to call it, Friday. Friday shout-outs coming this morning. Right, let's do Happy Mondays, Bruno Mars, and right now The Boss, Dancing in the Dark. Nation.

0: Eurythmics, here comes the rain again. We could do with a little downpour. I'll give you that, a little downpour. Yesterday was remarkably hot. I mean, when it was the hottest day on record. I know that, but I felt it too, every single minute of it. Mike Posner cooler than me. Well, anyone's cooler than me right now. And Earth, Wind & Fire, September, coming next.
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20: Westbound A2, we've got problems with an accident at Junction 2. There is an accident there. It's blocking the slip road onto the anti-clockwise M25. Congestion back to Gravesend as a result. Pentonville Road, King's Cross, there's a broken down bus. It's at the Caledonian Road Junction, mostly affecting the bus lane there. South Place in the city is closed due to a police incident off Moorgate. Chigwell Road, South Woodford, is closed for water work. We've got major rail disruption between St Pancras and Bedford.
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0: Soft Cell, Tainted Love, and Nation Radio, the best variety of hits at breakfast time. Take That, Never Forget from 95. And Calvin and Dua Lipa Have One Kiss. Well, usually that's all it takes. That's coming next at Nation Radio. Nation
1: 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In life, you may experience an increase in pressure.
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9: Ongoing problems on the westbound A2 at Dartford at the M25 junction. There's been an accident. The off-slip to the M25 anti-clockwise is closed. Congestion there back to Gravesend. Broken down bus on Pentonville Road, King's Cross. It is mostly in the bus lane though. And the westbound A2 building as usual from the Danton interchange to the Kidbrook interchange. The police incident in Moorgate on South Place has been resolved. Road is open. There's major rail disruption between St Pancras and Bedford.
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0: outside with a colander trying to find an eclipse. There's Ray. That's where your husband is. This is Nation Radio. Next today, the world-famous guessing game is on the way. One of us will give the other a question. We'll have three attempts to get it right. We usually don't. We'll find out whether we do today. 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
18: Top stories this hour. The results are in the Clacton by-election.
19: I therefore do hereby declare that Nigel Farage is duly elected as the Member of Parliament for the Clacton constituency at this election. Thank you all very much indeed. Thank you.
18: Well, the vote was triggered by him when he quit as an MP in protest after facing questions over donations he'd received. He wasn't actually at the count this morning, saying police told him there were plans to embarrass him on stage. Several homes have been burned to the ground and at least six people have had medical treatment following a huge fire at a golf course in the Midlands. More than 100 firefighters have been battling the flames in Stourbridge. There are still amber heat health alerts in place across all of England as sweltering temperatures are expected to continue into today. It hit over 38 degrees at London's Kew Gardens on Thursday. Made making it the hottest day of the year so far. And there's going to be a boot camp that's all about helping young people get the skills to work alongside AI. The Prime Minister says he's on a mission to cut the number of 16 to 24-year-olds not in education, employment or training.
20: Now for the news from across London. Thousands of homes in East London and Essex affected by a major water outage are expected to have their supplies restored today. Thames Water says repairs to three burst pipes in South Woodford have been completed. Around 10,000 homes have been affected. More than 100 new affordable homes are planned for Waterloo and Queen Street in Romford. Havering Council says the project can move forward with planning permission already approved. The homes are expected to be completed in 2028. Police are examining human bones found in the garden of a South East London bungalow. Officers were called to a property in Biggin Hill last Friday. A cordon has been in place and remains have been sent off to specialists. London's Ambulance Service says it received more than 53,000 emergency calls during June's heatwave. It brought in an extra 600 ambulance crews to deal with the increased demand. Across June and July, the service received over 400,000 emergency calls, 25,000 more than the same period last year.
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20: Another sunny and dry day with a low risk of some thundery showers. Highs of 34 degrees. That's the latest. I'm Sean Moore.
22: 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Good morning. It's finally Friday, or as Emma likes to call it.
23: Friday
22: it is. Your Friday shout-outs are coming soon. If you want one last minute, we'll tell you how to do that. Also, stand by, because we're talking about dogs again. Yes, next.
23: What?

0: Nation Radio London, DAB, Digital Radio FM, The Nation Player, and of course your smart speaker. Just say play Nation Radio London. It's Tony and Emma at breakfast. Alex Warren, Fever Dream coming next. There goes Boy Meets Girl. This is Nation London.
1: Time for the world famous guessing game. But Tony, I want to be the guesser today because you've had a couple of goes this week, and I feel like I'm on form, you know?
0: Yeah, I've got these in a little Google
1: document.
0: You've got a little
1: stash.
0: Yes, I do. So here we go. You ready? It's a nice easy one for you today. Two out of five of us have never done this. Two out of five of us have never done this. Right. I've just seen the answer.
1: Got a tattoo.
0: Disgusting. What?
1: A tattoo.
0: No, not got a tattoo. I don't have a tattoo.
1: Dyed their hair.
0: No, I have done that. No, yeah, no. One more guess.
1: Two out of five of us have never done this. Gone abroad.
0: She's down and out. No.
1: They were good guesses, though, weren't they?
0: I think I need a steward's inquiry. They were good guesses. I think I do need a steward's inquiry on what the answer actually means. But the answer on the sheet says, wash our pillows. Now, do they mean the pillow cases? Or do they mean the actual... Because I can't wash... My pillows are expensive memory foam pillows. You can't put them in the washing machine.
1: But I feel like some people might wash their pillows.
0: Right.
1: I mean, I don't wash my pillows, and mine are not expensive pillows. I just change the pillowcases. This is a question for you. Hang on one second.
0: Right.
1: Do you have one pillowcase,
0: no,
1: or do you have two?
0: Yeah, so there's one that comes
1: with
0: the pillow.
1: Two.
0: And then there's the one you put on that matches. I thought everybody...
1: Yes.
0: Does everybody not... Are there people out there that with just one pillowcase on the actual pillow? They have a word with yourselves.
1: I don't know. Well, I don't know. I've always had two as well, and
0: I've
1: washed both of them.
0: Either the black or grey one that comes with the pillow, or white, it depends on what colour you chose. I chose grey because I'm colourblind.
1: But do you wash both?
0: Yes.
1: Yeah, me too.
0: But the actual, I was saying to you, the actual memory foam thing, I don't wash
1: that. Yeah, you don't wash it. No, because you'd wreck it.
0: Weird.
1: And how would you dry it as well?
0: That's what I think. But you're right, the case, and then you put your... Anyway, let's crack on with the show.
1: We digress.
0: I'll be working in dreams' beds in a minute. This is Tony and Emma.
1: On Nation Radio.

0: Alex Warren is living a fever dream. 7:15, good morning, it's Friday. 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
1: That is unbelievable. Wow, that is breathtaking.
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25: Ongoing problems, Dartford on the A2, the fast slip westbound of the M25. That's the slip onto the anti-clockwise M25. Still closed following an accident earlier. Diversions running there via the roundabout. Pentonville Road, King's Cross, there's a broken down bus. M11 southbound, building to the north circular. A1 southbound, usual slow traffic for this time of the morning at Stirling Corner. The highway in Wapping is congested westbound. And we've got ongoing major rail disruption between St Pancras and Bedford.
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0: Cameo, The Word Up, and Nation Radio, the best variety of hits at breakfast. Backstreet Boys, Quit Playing Games With My Heart, Play It, Playing Real Soon. And Harry Styles is doing a spot of Late Night Talking next. It's Nation Radio. Only a quarter of the UK's top landmarks have been seen by someone who lives in the UK. Think about this, it's crazy. 66% of people living in the UK have never visited the White Cliffs of Dover. Have you ever been there?
1: Yeah, many a time.
0: Yep, they've never seen Windsor Castle either.
1: Oh, I've been there, yeah.
0: Right, and 75% has never visited Loch Ness. No, I haven't either.
1: Oh, see, now I haven't done that, and that is something that I would like to do.
0: And the reason I haven't is I was down to do, and I might look into doing it again, because I was down to cross Loch Ness in a pedalo for a children's charity.
1: Wow.
0: I know, and then I couldn't get the insurance.
1: Oh my gosh, I would do that with you.
0: Well, maybe we should attempt to get... I got the pedalo and everything, but then they wouldn't insure me to do it. And so it got scrapped and I did something else instead. Oh, I stayed up for 40 hours, that was it. But I am up for doing that, so if I can get the Loch Ness...
1: Well, I'd like to try and... I want to find the Loch Ness monster. I mean, do you believe it's real?
0: No. It'd been found by now, wouldn't it? But, I mean, if I can get a pedalo, will you pedal across Loch Ness for a charity with me?
1: Yeah, I would do that with you. Yeah, I want to see the Loch Ness.
0: Well, I mean, it's... Well, I'll
1: bring my binoculars.
0: You bring your binoculars and do the pedalling, and I'll bring the food.
1: You be the bait.
0: Yes, I'll steer, you pedal. This is Tony and Emma.
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0: Backstreet Boys, Quit Playing Games With My Heart. 7:38, Travel News coming next today. It's Nation Radio with Tony and Emma at breakfast.
1: Yesterday, we were talking about dogs, okay, and their ideal walk and everything else, but I did a little bit of research because I was a bit worried about dogs, and whilst I've been on my little trek, I've seen a few dogs wearing some very cool outfits, okay, including, you know, like little dog shoes so they don't burn their feet on the floor.
0: Yeah, but just don't take your dog for a walk in blazing sunshine. It's not difficult.
1: No, but if you were in a hot country, imagine if you lived in a really hot country all the time.
0: Yeah, wait for it to go dark, the sun sets, then take your dog for a walk.
1: Yeah, but they need more than that.
0: No, you know, get up early, okay. Take your dog for a walk during sunrise.
1: They make dog shoes that are safe for them to wear. Cruel. They look really cute. They also have sunglasses.
0: What?
1: To protect their eyes.
0: If I said to my dog,
1: cool,
0: I'm going to put sunglasses on your face now, he'd eat me.
1: No, honestly. So they should have, if it's really, really hot, and we've had some really hot weather back in the UK as well, is you can buy doggy sunglasses to protect their eyes.
0: Right.
1: Obviously, you get these little dog shoes so that they don't burn the soles of their feet on the floor, because it can be really, really painful
0: for them. Yeah, exactly right.
1: Yeah.
0: I always touch the floor. Always do this.

0: sticks and think, hang on a second, would I walk on my hands out here? And if the answer is absolutely not, don't take your dog out.
1: If the dog does need a walk, you can buy these shoes, and you can actually now get doggy sun cream.
0: Oh, have a word. That's why they got fur.
1: Doggy sun cream.
0: Unless you got one of those shaved dogs that are weird. This is Tony and Emma.
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0: Tempo change at Dartford, A2 westbound the fast slip at the M25 onto the anti-clockwise stretch. Still closed there, it's following an accident. There is a diversion via the roundabout. Looking quite slow there. Still a broken down bus, Pentonville Road, King's Cross. It is mostly in the bus lane though. A1 southbound building at Stirling Corner. A13 Dagenham slow westbound, usual build-ups there. And the A41 southbound is slow at King's Langley. Got major rail disruption between St Pancras and Bedford.
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0: Zabba and Gimme Gimme Gimme. Taylor is dancing in the Opalite next today. It's Tony and Emma at breakfast playing the best variety of hits at breakfast time right here at Nation Radio.
1: I don't love public transport usually, but when I'm on holiday, I love public transport. I love one of those hop-on, hop-off buses.
0: You like public transport in other countries. You just don't like public transport at home.
1: Yeah, that's it. That's it. I'm all over it in other countries.
0: But I only like buses when it's the airport bus taking you from the car park to the terminal. I love that bus because I'm thinking, I'm going on my holiday. I don't like that bus when I get home. Oh, I'm going to get me killed.
1: No. Well, I like an open-top bus. I love doing the little tours. And I went on one of these open top bus tours the other day. Unfortunately, as the bus started, the sun cream that I had on my lap dropped on the floor. So you know when you're like, oh no, I looked down to get the sun cream, but there was a handbar in front of me and I didn't see the handbar. Completely, like, nearly knocked myself out.
0: Wow, this is great. Yeah. Bang.
1: So bashed my head on the bar. Yeah. I proper knocked it as well. And the kids were like, oh, Mum! And I, like, came back up all days, like, in a world of my own. The man who sat in front of me was like, oh, dear, oh, dear. And they were like, are you okay? Is she okay? You know, like, when you're, like, not really with it.
0: But your kid's always like this.
1: I've got like an egg shape on my head straight away.
0: This is
1: straight
0: a
1: away.
0: Normal day
1: this
0: in our life.
1: This massive bump. Oh, it was terrible. All you right. know, you just think everyone turned round to have a look. And I thought, stupid sun cream,
0: you said.
1: I bet
0: that's not what you said. I bet it started with stupid, though. This is Tony and Emma
1: on Nation Radio.

0: I still really love the video to that. All the stars that are on the Graham Norton show ended up in her video. It's a work of genius. There's Taylor Swift and Opalite. Next today, we continue with Tony and Emma at breakfast. And of course, we've got your all-important Fri-yay shout-outs. Nation
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20: The top story is the Sir Nigel Farage is heading back to Parliament after winning the Clacton by-election.
21: On the hottest day of the year, in the middle of August, in holiday season, we have secured far more votes than we got in the general election of 2024.
20: Well, the Reform UK leader got more than 22,000 votes but wasn't up against any of the major parties. He also wasn't actually there when the result was declared, he said, because there was a credible threat made against him. We understand Essex Police didn't tell any candidate not to attend. Firefighters are still at the scene of a huge wildfire in the West Midlands, which spread, destroying several homes. It started in Stourbridge, with crews describing it as one of the most significant fires they've ever dealt with. There are still amber heat health alerts in place across all of England as sweltering temperatures are expected to continue. It hit over 38 degrees at London's Kew Gardens on Thursday, the hottest day of the year. And Great Britain's Amy Hunt's won the sprint double after taking the 200 metres title at the European Athletics Championships in Birmingham. She adds to her 100 success earlier this week.
0: Now for the news from across London. Thousands of homes in East London and Essex affected by a major water outage are expected to have their supplies restored today. Thames Water says repairs to three burst pipes in South Woodford have been completed. Around 10,000 homes have been affected. More than 100 new affordable homes are planned for Waterloo and Queen Street in Romford. Havering Council says the project can move forward with planning permission already approved. The homes are expected to be completed in 2028. Police are examining human bones found in the garden of a South East London bungalow. Officers were called to a property in Biggin Hill last Friday. A cordon has been in place and remains have been sent off to specialists. London's ambulance service says it received more than 53,000 emergency calls during June's heatwave. It brought in an extra 600 ambulance crews to deal with the increased demand. Across June and July, the service received over 400,000 emergency calls, 25,000 more than the same period last year.
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0: Another sunny and dry day with a low risk of some thundery showers. Highs of 34 degrees. That's the latest. I'm Sean Moore. Nation
22: Radio. Emma's got your Fry Yay shout-outs coming very soon. Woo! Lots of shout-outs already in, which is good to see. Next today, we're talking...

0: We're most likely to smile when we're spending time with family, waking up to sunshine and making someone else grin. Oh, and there is nothing better than that, is there?
1: I love making other people, I wouldn't say happy, I like making them laugh, I think. I don't mind whether they go off miserable. But as long as they have a good laugh, I get a good buzz out of that.
0: It was really nice. I think it's when you hear like a baby laughing, like uncontrollably laughing, it always makes me laugh because they've always got a funny laugh. And I used to do this drama group thing, and I remember we went in once, and to get to know everyone, the guy said to us, right, I want you to lay down on the floor, like in a zigzag shape.
1: Right.
0: So I had to put my head on someone else's tummy.
1: What?
0: And then,
1: what kind of club was this were you in?
0: No, seriously, hear me out here.
1: This doesn't sound
0: so everyone's
1: normal.
0: Laid in a zigzag line, oh, and everyone's got their head
1: everyone's
0: on someone else's tummy,
1: right? Yeah.
0: And then the first person at the line got tickled, so they start
1: tickled?
0: Laughing.
1: Tickled? Were you touching each other? With your heads on each other's tummies?
0: No, listen.
1: This isn't a drama group.
0: They start. So the first person starts laughing, which means their tummy bounces up and down. So your head bounces up and down, which makes you laugh, which then the laugh follows on down the zigzag.
1: No, and didn't know. I don't like anybody touching me. That would be my absolute worst nightmare.
0: It's like a giggle line.
1: Well, Vicky, you can keep your giggle line.
0: Giggle line.
1: You can stick that. Anyway, let's move on. This is Tony and Emma.
0: On Nation Radio.

0: Somber home wrecker sounds great. Quarter past eight for a Friday morning. Friday shout outs on soon. If you want one, 0774093850. Irene Cara's Flash Dance and Stevie Wonder's next. 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Last week's winner, Gary, couldn't believe his eyes when he saw the cash.
1: That is unbelievable. Wow. That is breathtaking.
0: It's enough cash to upgrade your summer like never before. 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
9: 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Travel.
23: Dartford, the A2 westbound, a fast slip onto the anti-clockwise M25, still closed. Accidents involving a jackknife lorry there earlier. Diversions in place via the roundabout. Really slow anti-clockwise M25 at the moment. Junctions 25 to 24 towards Potter's Bar. There's been an accident on the A127 westbound. It's after the Dunton Junction, heading towards West Horndon, the halfway house roundabout. Also the A130 at Rayleigh. There's an accident after the Bonvilles roundabout.
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0: Stevie Wonder, signed, sealed, delivered. I'm yours at Nation Radio. It's Tony and Emma at breakfast with Avicii. Hey, brother. And next up today, Gracie Abrams, That's So True. We're Nation Radio. I've got some big news.
1: Big news.
0: You might have read about this, but I went off to check that it's legit before I stuck it on the show. The promoter of the Oasis 2025 reunion tour has secured a license to host events at Nebworth just days before the 30th anniversary of the band's concerts there.
1: Now,
0: North Hertfordshire's council has granted SJM Concerts a premises license for Nebworth House, which comes into effect on Saturday and will remain in place indefinitely. Definitely. The promoter has also worked on shows with artists such as Take That, The Prodigy, and non-musical acts like comedian Peter Kay. They are probably the best at what they do. And if Oasis, well, we think we know, don't we? Live in 27 is going to be a thing. It's the 30th anniversary of the Nebworth gigs. It's got to be happening. It's got, I hear it's six nights. Just imagine if it's
1: that'd
0: one.
1: Be immense,
0: but
1: yeah.
0: A run of six nights to see Oasis at Nebworth on the 30th anniversary of when they first played it. I am almost speechless with excitement. I can't find the
1: You're
0: words.
1: You're front row, aren't you? You're scrambling at the stage. I can see it now.
0: I tell you, the last time when they played Wembley, I had four people. We each had about three laptops trying to get tickets. I mean, we got them, you know, and we got great seats, and it was wonderful, but I must step up my operation to make sure we get these seats to go to Nebworth. It's going to be just one of the, well, it'll be up there. It's going to be one of the highlights of my life. It'll be like Oasis at Wembley, Oasis Nebworth, my son being born. I mean, that's where it
1: can... Me and me.
0: Yeah, you know, this
1: me
0: is...
1: Me and me.
0: This is Tony and Emma.
1: On Nation Radio.

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0: Prince, 1999. It's Tony and Emma at breakfast, wrapping up the golden hour today. Here's your final clues, then the big reveal. After 73 years, the wreck of the liner Titanic was finally found. Nationwide installed their first ever ATM cash machine in this year. Wham, who we just played, became the first Western pop group to perform in China when they played Beijing. Ernie Wise made the first mobile phone call in this year. And New Coke launched. It was so successful, it lasted 3 months, and they reverted to the original recipe. And the Brit Awards moved away from being shown on ITV and appeared on BBC One. Right, back on ITV, of course, now. The year in question, 1985.
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11: top stories this hour, Nigel Farage says his victory in the Clapton by-election that he triggered speaks for itself. The Reform UK leader wasn't there when his win was announced because of what his party called a credible threat made against him. We understand police didn't tell him to stay away. Lee Anderson is one of Reform's MPs.
15: He'd been told not to attend for security reasons. You know, he's always got a lot of security around him, Nigel, so his safety, that is of paramount importance. I think he made the right decision.
11: With several homes already burned to the ground, crews are continuing to battle wildfires in the West Midlands, which have also left four people in hospital. The blaze broke out on grassland in Stourbridge and quickly spread. There are still amber heat health alerts in place across all of England as sweltering temperatures are expected to continue. It hit 38 degrees at London's Kew Gardens on Thursday, the hottest day of the year so far. And there's a warning, there's been a rise in romance fraudsters targeting holidaymakers. Those over 55 and travelling by themselves are being urged to make sure they are aware of new sophisticated tactics being used by scammers.
16: Now for the news from across London. Thousands of homes in East London and Essex affected by a major water outage are expected to have their supplies restored today. Thames Water says repairs to three burst pipes in South Woodford have been completed. Around 10,000 homes have been affected. More than 100 new affordable homes are planned for Waterloo and Queen Street in Romford. Havering Council says the project can move forward, with planning permission already approved. The homes are expected to be completed in 2028. Police are examining human bones found in the garden of a South East London bungalow. Officers were called to a property in Biggin Hill last Friday. A cordon has been in place and remains have been sent off to specialists. London's ambulance service says it received more than 53,000 emergency calls during June's heatwave. It brought in an extra 600 ambulance crews to deal with the increased demand. Across June and July, the service received over 400,000 emergency calls, 25,000 more than the same period last year.
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16: Another sunny and dry day with a low risk of some thundery showers. Highs of 34 degrees. That's the latest. I'm Sean Moore.
0: Alright, Friday morning is going to continue like this. From Joan Armour Trading, Drop the Pilot. From The Farm, All Together Now. 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

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Hello, good morning. With an 80s classic from Duran Duran next. After a man who's had a very busy summer so far with festivals everywhere, Teddy Swims at Nation Radio, Mr. Know-It-All.

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21: Class, it's been reported that if we keep using water like we are now, by 2055 we could be short by 5 billion litres a day.
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23: We're not having that, are we?
22: 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It's water and cans.
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Nation Radio London on another hot summer's weekend coming up. We're getting used to it now. Are we getting used to it? Are we still moaning about it sometimes? All right, Journey coming up after this. Here comes Beyonce, Break My Soul, Nation Radio.

0: have it on a Friday morning at Nation Radio. Don't forget the official start to the weekend tonight. The house party is here with all your party weekend tunes to get into another heatwave London weekend. Right, 90s summer tune from Dodgy next.
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0: Nation Radio London and a new name for 2026. She is Stella Lefty, and that's Boston. Right, good morning. Hope your Friday's going well. Let's find out what's going on in London today. Latest news and weather is coming up next at 11.
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10: Top stories this hour. An investigation into financial donations given to Nigel Farage will now restart as he heads back to Westminster. It's after his Reform UK victory in the Clacton by-election. Avoti triggered himself after facing questions. He didn't turn up to the results, saying there was a credible threat made against him. Lee Anderson's a fellow Reform MP. He doesn't think voters are worried about the investigation.
11: The people of Clacton do not give two hoots about what's happening in Westminster. They want the country sorted out. They want their constituency to get a bigger slice of the cake, if you like, and they truly respect Nigel, and they want him.
10: A mother who killed her baby using a hairdryer has been jailed for 6 years. Courtney Gartshaw from Peterhead in Aberdeenshire caused significant and sustained heat to Dahlia Rose, who was 3 months old. Three firefighters and a child have been taken to hospital after a wildfire destroyed homes in Stourbridge in the West Midlands. The fire service say they've made good progress in tackling the blaze. And we're being asked to check on our elderly and vulnerable neighbours with amber heat health alerts still in place across all of England.
12: Now for the news from across London. Bus passengers across North and East London are facing disruption today as Arriva drivers strike over hot weather working conditions. More than 1,500 Unite members are taking action, affecting 8 garages. Another walkout is planned tomorrow. Thames Water says water supply should return to thousands of homes in East London and Essex today. Around 10,000 properties have been affected after three pipes burst in South Woodford. Repairs have since been completed. More than 100 affordable homes are set to be built at Waterloo and Queen Street in Romford. The houses are expected to be completed in 2028. The project, part of a wider plan to build more than 3,000 homes across Havering over the next decade. The London Ambulance Service says it's still receiving around 6,000 emergency calls a day. That's above the usual 5,500 calls for this time of year. During June's heatwave, the service said it received more than 50,000 calls.
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12: Remaining dry and sunny through the afternoon. The chance of an isolated shower in places. Highs of 34. That's the latest. I'm Sean Moore.
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14: All right, I've got a song that's going to put a smile on your face this lovely Friday morning. Dolly Parton is coming up. Plus, the boys from Blue One Love. And right now, here comes Erasure.

Station Radio London. So the Take That boys are resting up after another huge tour. Gary's in a bit of a glow up in the video to this. You've seen the guns on him. It's Take That and Sweet July, Nation Radio.

0: Nation Radio London. Heading towards another lovely summer's weekend across London town. We'll go 90s next. The ultimate 90s memory's got to be Ace of Base and Eurythmics and Aretha. Great tune from them coming up as well.
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4: Top stories this hour. An investigation into Nigel Farage has started back up again following his victory in the Clacton by-election. The Reform UK leader triggered the contest himself by stepping down after facing questions about financial donations, specifically a multi-million pound gift he received from a crypto billionaire before the 2024 general election. His chair of the Conservative Party, Kevin Hollenrake.
5: This is not a trivial matter. It's £5 million. And the rules are there in place, not just to stop somebody getting rich, to make sure any receipt of any kind of donation or gift doesn't affect people's judgment when there's conflicts of interest.
4: A mum who killed her baby by burning her with a hairdryer has been jailed. 28-year-old Courtney Gartshaw will serve 6 years behind bars over the death of three-month-old Dahlia Rose. Residents in parts of the West Midlands have been told it's still not safe to return to their homes because of wildfires. Four people, including a child, were taken to hospital. And as a warning, there's been a rise in romance fraudsters targeting holidaymakers. Those over 55 and travelling by themselves are being urged to make sure they're aware of new sophisticated tactics being used by scammers.
6: Now for the news from across London. Bus passengers across North and East London are facing disruption today as Arriva drivers strike over hot weather working conditions. More than 1,500 Unite members are taking action, affecting eight garages. Another walkout is planned tomorrow. Thames Water says water supply should return to thousands of homes in East London and Essex today. Around 10,000 properties have been affected after three pipes burst in South Woodford. Repairs have since been completed. More than 100 affordable homes are set to be built at Waterloo and Queen Street in Romford. The houses are expected to be completed in 2028. The project part of a wider plan to build more than 3,000 homes across Havering over the next decade. The London Ambulance Service says it's still receiving around 6,000 emergency calls a day. That's above the usual 5,500 calls for this time of year. During June's heatwave, the service said it received more than 50,000 calls.
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6: Remaining dry and sunny through the afternoon. The chance of an isolated shower in places. Highs of 34. That's the latest. I'm Sean Moore.
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8: Afternoon. Right, some 80s rock from Van Halen coming to Powell's Heart and Soul. That was their first single. And we'll start the Nation 80s Takeover today with Sledgehammer. Here comes Peter Gabriel.

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Hello, good afternoon. Heading towards another gorgeous summer's afternoon in London town. And as always, we get into every weekday afternoon with the Nation 80s takeover. Billy Idol.

0: Summertime in London. This is Nation Radio. It's Greg Burns here. Right, the Nation 80s takeover today. Let's go with some 80s disco from Donna Summer. After, we don't have to take our clothes off. Jermaine Stewart. Nation
1: 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What makes going back to school with Nutmeg at Morrison's feel a bit smart is that whatever age you're buying, you'll pay the same price from ages 3 up to 14. 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

0: Nation Radio London. Afternoon, how are you today? It's Greg Burns here. Another hot one and another great hour of 80s memories continues with Lip Sync, Funky Town and some David Bowie. Nation
1: 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Welcome back to Costa Coffee's Iced Coffee Forecast, here to update you on the week ahead. Today, there'll be unexpected adventures moving in from the east, with high chances of bumping into friends and conversations that go on longer than planned. Later this week, expect a refreshing iced coffee, made for picnics with picky bits and nowhere to be until six. Because whatever the weather, with a Costa iced coffee made with heart in hand, the summer moments we love last. 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

0: 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Let's get into another gorgeous summer's afternoon. We'll find out what's going on in London. First at one, let's get the latest news. Nation
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15: The top stories this hour. 19 people have been taken to hospital as a result of wildfires in the West Midlands. 54 in total have been treated by paramedics. Several homes have been destroyed in Stourbridge. A mum who killed her baby daughter using a hairdryer has been jailed for 6 years. Courtney Gartshaw from Peterhead in Aberdeenshire caused significant and sustained heat to Dahlia Rose's head and body. Lana Mackay reports from the High Court in Edinburgh.
16: The three-month-old suffered burns over 18% of her body, which were described as severe and disfiguring, but survivable. The judge told Gartshaw she had committed a gross breach of the most basic duty of a parent.
15: The parliamentary watchdog has resumed its investigation into Nigel Farage following his victory in the Clacton by-election. The Reform UK leader triggered the contest after stepping down as an MP over scrutiny about his financial donations. And just 4 millimetres of rain has fallen in England so far in August. That's 6% of the long-term average for the month, according to the Environment Agency.
0: Now for the news from across London. Bus passengers across North and East London are facing disruption today as Arriva drivers strike over hot weather working conditions. More than 1,500 Unite members are taking action, affecting eight garages. Another walkout is planned tomorrow. Thames Water says water supply should return to thousands of homes in East London and Essex today. Around 10,000 properties have been affected after three pipes burst in South Woodford. Repairs have since been completed. More than 100 affordable homes are set to be built at Waterloo and Queen Street in Romford. The houses are expected to be completed in 2028. The project part of a wider plan to build more than 3,000 homes across Havering over the next decade. The London Ambulance Service says it's still receiving around 6,000 emergency calls a day. That's above the usual 5,500 calls for this time of year. During June's heatwave, the service said it received more than 50,000 calls.
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0: Remaining dry and sunny through the afternoon. The chance of an isolated shower in places. Highs of 34. That's the latest. I'm Sean Moore. Nation
17: Radio. Good afternoon. Happy Friday. Tony Shepherd here with you, getting you just that little closer to the weekend with a fine selection of music. An 80s favourite soon, and Sia plays right now.

0: Blancmange, Living on the Ceiling at Nation Radio. Tony Shepherd with you. Good afternoon. Make me a winner. 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

0: Follow-up to Home Wrecker, it's Somber and My Body Isn't Ready on Nation Radio. 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Every song guaranteed to get you in that weekend mood, with a huge dance classic in there as well. 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
13: The top stories this hour. 54 people have been treated by paramedics following wildfires in the West Midlands, 19 taken to hospital. Several houses in Stourbridge have been destroyed, with around 300 residents being told they're still not allowed to return. The Reverend Paul Latham runs St Thomas's Church there.
14: A lot of people were just in lost, I suppose. Some people that were sat in there yesterday, talking to friends, trying to figure out whether their house was still standing.
13: A mother who killed her baby daughter with heat from a hairdryer has been jailed for 6 years. A jury found 28-year-old Courtney Garchall from Aberdeenshire guilty of the culpable homicide of 3-month-old Dahlia Rose. An investigation into Nigel Farage has started back up again following his victory in the Clacton by-election. The Reform UK leader triggered the contest himself by stepping down after facing questions about financial donations. And New Zealand has become the latest football federation to withdraw its support for FIFA president Gianni Infantino following the governing bodies of England, Wales and Ireland.
15: Now for the news from across London. Bus passengers across North and East London are facing disruption today as Arriva drivers strike over hot weather working conditions. More than 1,500 Unite members are taking action, affecting 8 garages. Another walkout is planned tomorrow. Thames Water says water supply should return to thousands of homes in East London and Essex today. Around 10,000 properties have been affected after 3 pipes burst in South Woodford. Repairs have since been completed. More than 100 affordable homes are set to be built at Waterloo and Queen Street in Romford. The houses are expected to be completed in 2028. The project part of a wider plan to build more than 3,000 homes across Havering over the next decade. The London Ambulance Service says it's still receiving around 6,000 emergency calls a day. That's above the usual 5,500 calls for this time of year. During June's heatwave, the service said it received more than 50,000 calls.
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15: Remaining dry and sunny through the afternoon. The chance of an isolated shower in places. Highs of 34. That's the latest. I'm Sean Moore.
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17: 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First, let's kick off with Shania.
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0: Nations back to the 90s with Roxette and Joyride. Just not enough songs with whistling in these days, are there? Bring it back, I say. A tradition that should be revived. Right, we've had a couple of requests in for the next two, so I'll get this Britpop favourite on for you. And there's a song which I guess could fall into the guilty pleasures category. I'll play it for you before 2:30. It comes with its own dance. Nation
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0: 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Hopefully you can have us on throughout your weekend. Our theme this weekend on Nation is power ballads. So huge power ballads, big songs, the soft focus, the wind machine on overdrive from the likes of Bonnie Tyler, Gould Rest Her Soul, Whitesnake, REO Speedwagon, Chicago, Foreigner and many more. 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
22: The top stories this hour. The government has issued a temporary ban on the sale of disposable barbecues, saying they pose a significant risk to the public in the heatwave. Several houses have been destroyed in Stourbridge in the West Midlands after a wildfire spread. Around 300 residents have been told they can't return to their homes.
23: So we can't get back in? So then what's going to happen?
24: I had all my clients phoning me saying, oh, do you want to stay over?
23: My garden is timber dry and this is, oh my God.
22: A mum from Aberdeenshire who killed her baby daughter by warming her up using a hairdryer has been jailed for 6 years. 28-year-old Courtney Gartshaw's three-month-old, Dahlia Rose, died in 2023. Two men have been charged with the attempted murder of Sara Sharif's father in prison. Irfan Sharif is serving life at Belmarsh in London for the murder of his 10-year-old daughter at their home in Woking 3 years ago. And an amber heat health alert has been extended until 10 o'clock tomorrow morning for much of southern and eastern England and the Midlands. It was supposed to end this evening.
0: Now for the news across London, an inquest into the death of 7-year-old Romford boy Musa Ahmed has been adjourned until January. He drowned and suffered a fatal brain injury while on holiday with his family in West Mersey last month. His cousin Shamia Rahman and mother Shalina Rahman from Ilford also died in the incident. Specialist police officers are examining human bones discovered in the garden of a property in southeast London. Police were called to a bungalow on Appefield Road in Biggin Hill last Friday. Tests to establish the age and identity of the remains are now ongoing. Arriva bus drivers are on strike across parts of the capital and Essex today in a dispute over working conditions during the hot weather. Unite says more than 1,500 members are involved. The action affects 8 garages, with further strikes planned tomorrow and later this month. And June's heatwave saw London's ambulance service record its busiest weeks on record. More than 53,000 emergency calls were received. Across June and July, the service received more than 400,000 calls, 25,000 more than the previous year.
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0: Hot and sunny this afternoon, some cloud around this evening with highs of 34, and it should be cooler for the weekend. That's the latest. I'm Brad Hardware.
1: 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I'm Tony Shepherd with the script.

0: Imagine how mind-blown some people are when they realise it's Sting doing the opening to that, I Want My MTV. Yeah, some people just didn't even know that, or some people just never realised they've heard it all those times. Dire Straits, Money for Nothing on Nation Radio. I'm Tony Shepherd. Afternoon. 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

0: Superman Lovers and Starlight at Nation Radio. Don't miss the house party tonight, kicking off the Nation weekend, and tomorrow night from 6 p.m. Perfect soundtrack for whatever your weekend plans are. Right, we'll get you up to date with your latest travel. We'll get you home swiftly, and then it's an 80s classic. Can't wait to play it. It's coming up here at Nation.
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23: Over an hour's delay to get you to the Dartford Tunnels on the anti-clockwise M25.

0: 5. Clockwise very slow at junction 9 for Leatherhead after an earlier broken down lorry. And we've got an accident on the eastbound M26. It's after the M25 heading towards Rooton. The A2 at Dartford, the fast slip westbound onto the anti-clockwise M25, still closed. It's for repairs following an accident earlier. East Hill Wandsworth A3 is closed. A12 Eastern Avenue Wanstead. Lights are out at the Redbridge roundabout. No trains Liverpool Street to Southend.
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0: I'll keep everything crossed for you on Make Me a Winner. 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
4: The top stories this hour. The Prime Minister has called in the military and announced a ban on disposable barbecues in response to the summer wildfires.
5: Please do not light an open fire, a bonfire of any kind. If you're disposing of a cigarette, take great care.
4: Andy Burnham's been visiting Stourbridge in the West Midlands, where a wildfire spread yesterday, destroying 19 homes. Meanwhile, two people have been arrested on suspicion of arson after a wildfire in Stoke-on-Trent spread, damaging four houses. A day after a train derailment in Lewes in East Sussex, a Greater Anglia service has derailed in Essex. There's very little detail at the moment, but we know it's happened near Wickford. Two men have been charged with the attempted murder of Sara Sharif's father in prison. Irfan Sharif, who's serving life for the 10-year-old's murder, was attacked at Belmarsh Jail in London on New Year's Day last year. And it looks like England defender Jed Spence is off to Italy. Tottenham have agreed a fee of £30 million with Inter Milan.
6: Now for the news across London, an inquest into the death of 7-year-old Romford boy Musa Ahmed has been adjourned until January. He drowned and suffered a fatal brain injury while on holiday with his family in West Mersey last month. His cousin Shamia Rahman and mother Shalina Rahman from Ilford also died in the incident. Specialist police officers are examining human bones discovered in the garden of a property in southeast London. Police were called to a bungalow on Applefield Road in Biggin Hill last Friday. Tests to establish the age and identity of the remains are now ongoing. Arriva bus drivers are on strike across parts of the capital and Essex today in a dispute over working conditions during the hot weather. Unite says more than 1,500 members are involved. The action affects eight garages, with further strikes planned tomorrow and later this month. And June's heatwave saw London's ambulance service record its busiest weeks on record. More than 53,000 emergency calls were received. Across June and July, the service received more than 400,000 calls, 25,000 more than the previous year.
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6: Hot and sunny this afternoon, some cloud around this evening with highs of 34, and it should be cooler for the weekend. That's the latest. I'm Brad Hardware.
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8: Well, good afternoon. It is 4 o'clock Friday afternoon. We've nearly made it through another working week, which is good news. What a hot one it's been. Slightly cooler today. Thank goodness.
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8: I'm not going to obsess about the weather, but next week it's going to get back to normal. Normal, according to sort of like the normal weather agencies, is about 23, 24 degrees on a summer's day, which is kind of what I remember as a kid. We're going to get back to that next week. Good. Anyway, welcome to Friday afternoon. Let's celebrate. Come on, got a great playlist for you. And the best variety of hits. Some old, some new. Welcome to Nation.

We are Nation Radio London with Kool & the Gang, Christina Aguilera, and the best variety of hits continues with some brand new music. Now, it does seem on paper maybe a strange collaboration. Snow Patrol meets the Queen of Pop, Kylie Minogue, but it's called These Alarms. You got it on Nation.

0: We have put together a special Friday afternoon playlist for you. Just to head into the weekend, lots of sunshine and blue sky in the southeast, which is good. Still really hot today. I mean, great. Well, I was going to say cooling down, still 26 degrees by Sunday. So still gorgeous and slightly more, in inverted commas, normal. Although, what is normal anymore? I have no idea. Latest traffic and travel with Selena is on the way very shortly. And Toto and Lewis Capaldi are playing next week.
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0: eastbound M26 partly blocked with an accident after the M25 heading towards Rootham. Long delays there. A3 East Hill, Wandsworth. It's closed both ways. There's been an accident between Melody Road and St Anne's Hill. Blackwall Tunnel approach northbound. There's a broken down van in lane 1. That's at the East India Dock Road, causing problems. Eastern Avenue, the A12 at Wanstead. The congestion continues there. It's due to the traffic lights not working on the Redbridge roundabout. Also, the A2 fast slip westbound at Dartford onto the anti-clockwise M25 still closed following an accident earlier today. No trains running between Liverpool Street and Southend.
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4: I'm going on during this time. I feel there's no one to save me.

Someone you love to Lewis Capaldi, Neil Fox here. It's Drive Time. We are Nation Radio London. It is Friday afternoon, 14th of August. You knew that. Did you know it's National Tattoo Removal Day, which might be quite a big moment in some people's lives? Clearly, a bit of a painful one from what I've heard. A few birthdays today. Mila Kunis is 43. Halle Berry is 60. And Steve Martin. Just looking at Steve Martin's face makes me smile. He is 81 today. If it is your birthday, please let us know. Then we can say hello before 8 o'clock. Maybe add you into our happy hour playlist. 077-409-38500. On your birthday, maybe, what song makes you happy? Especially as the weekend is about to start. Let us know, please.

0: some of Mark King on the bass. Lessons in Love, level 42. At Drive Time, Friday afternoon, weekend within touching distance. We're getting closer song by song. We're also getting closer, literally song by song, to finding out who's about to win 600,000 quid. Make me a winner! 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Last Friday, it was all about Gary in Sunderland. I wonder whether it's going to be you in about an hour and a bit's time. £600,000 you are playing for. Here's your last chance to get involved. A bit of a Friday bargain on the way. 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
9: Westbound M20, ongoing incident there after Junction 9 for Ashford towards Junction 8 for Leeds Castle. M26 eastbound, partly blocked. There's been an accident after the M25 towards Rooton. A3 East Hill and Wandsworth, still one to avoid, closed due to an accident. There's a broken down van in Lane 1 on the Blackwall Tunnel approach northbound at the East India Dock Road. Eastern Avenue, Wanstead lights off at the Redbridge roundabout. South End Arterial Road at Rayleigh eastbound, there's an incident at the Fairglen interchange. North Circular northbound, a broken down car taking up two lanes after the Harrow Road underpass towards IKEA.
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0: Surely one of the best feel-good anthems of this year. Ray, Where Is My Husband? Frankie and Relax. Eric Prydz, Call On Me. Ace of Base, All That She Wants. Just a sensational set of songs. It's Friday afternoon. The best variety of hits. Some old and some new. Happy Hour coming up at 7 o'clock. Phone line's about to close for Make Me A Winner. Come on, be quick. And the news headlines are on the way.
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5: The top stories this hour. 19 houses have been totally destroyed after a wildfire spread in the West Midlands. Hundreds of residents in Stourbridge still can't return to their homes. The Prime Minister has visited the area today, where he announced a ban on disposable barbecues and plans to use firefighting planes and the military.
6: With so many incidents, it is crucial that the military support is there if fire and rescue services can't do the same backup that they would normally be doing.
5: A second train has derailed less than 24 hours after the one in Lewes in East Sussex. A Greater Anglia service came off the tracks near Wickford in Essex earlier this afternoon. No injuries have been reported. Two men have been charged with the attempted murder of Sara Sharif's father in prison. Irfan Sharif is serving life at Belmarsh in London for the murder of his 10-year-old daughter at their home in Woking 3 years ago. And an amber heat health alert has been extended until 10 o'clock tomorrow morning for much of southern and eastern England and the Midlands. It was supposed to end this evening.
7: Now for the news across London, an inquest into the death of 7-year-old Romford boy Musa Ahmed has been adjourned until January. He drowned and suffered a fatal brain injury while on holiday with his family in West Mersey last month. His cousin Shamia Rahman and mother Shalina Rahman from Ilford also died in the incident. Specialist police officers are examining human bones discovered in the garden of a property in southeast London. Police were called to a bungalow on Appleford Road in Biggin Hill last Friday. Tests to establish the age and identity of the remains are now ongoing. Arriva bus drivers are on strike across parts of the capital and Essex today in a dispute over working conditions during the hot weather. Unite says more than 1,500 members are involved. The action affects 8 garages, with further strikes planned tomorrow and later this month. And June's heatwave saw London's ambulance service record its busiest weeks on record. More than 53,000 emergency calls were received. Across June and July, the service received more than 400,000 calls, 25,000 more than the previous year.
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7: Hot and sunny this afternoon, some cloud around this evening with highs of 34, and it should be cooler for the weekend. That's the latest. I'm Brad Hardware.
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10: Where it is already after 5 o'clock now, Friday afternoon. Phone lines have closed for Make Me a Winner, but somebody's going to win 600 grand before 6 o'clock.
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10: So here's a random thought. If you've entered Make Me a Winner, I mean, it could be you. It's going to be somebody getting that call from Gemma. Grab that phone, carry it around. Don't let it out of your sight.

We are together in Electric Dreams with Giorgio Moroder and Phil Oakey. Madge and Beautiful Stranger before it. Foxy here. Friday. I hope you've had a good week so far. If you are still at work, hopefully you will be out of there very shortly. If you are relaxing or driving or doing something and chilling out this Friday afternoon, really glad to have you listening. If you haven't done so yet, can I suggest you download the app, which is called The Nation Player. Get it free from your normal app store. And then you can hear the best variety of hits wherever and whenever you want. So, Madonna, Giorgio Moroder, Phil Oakey, and some brand new music now. I think this is such a great song. Okay, Somba, Homewrecker on Nation. Like a

0: Ain't Nobody Rufus, Chaka Khan. Hey, we are Nation Radio London. That's the song that Quincy Jones really wanted for Michael Jackson's Thriller album, but they wouldn't let him have it. Be so interesting. What would that have sounded like with Michael Jackson doing the vocals? Anyway, hey, it's never going to happen. Foxy here, Friday afternoon. Latest traffic and travel with Selena is on the way, and Duffy and REM and Lola Young are on the way.
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10: Eastbound M26 still an accident being dealt with after the M25 towards Rootham. East Hill Wandsworth main A3 remains closed both ways after an accident earlier. Delays of at least 30 minutes clockwise M25 heading towards the M4. Southend Arterial Road, there's an incident at the Fairglen interchange at Rayleigh. A2 at Dartford, the fast slip westbound onto the anti-clockwise M25. Still closed, road service needs to be repaired there. And the North Circular northbound is a broken down car. Two lanes are closed. That's after the Harrow Road underpass.
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Hey, this one goes out to the one I love, R.E.M. It was Duffy and Mercy who did tease us last year after being sort of literally off the grid for a long time that she was back and she was going to be doing some new music, but I don't know when that is going to be. I'll do some research. Okay, today is Friday afternoon. It's 14th of August on this day back in 1965. So we are going back 61 years. Amazing. Sonny and Cher's single I Got You Babe got to number one in the charts. 20 years later, 1985, it was also in the top 10, but where? For UB40 and Chrissy Hynde. I'm only slightly teasing you because 1985 is one of the years of our Nation Network chart show, Sunday afternoon, 4 o'clock, here and across the whole Nation Network. We roll the clock back to 85 this week, also August 1996, and we're also going to go back to August 2003. 3 hours, 3 years, three top tens every Sunday afternoon from four. Hope you can join me. Some great musical memories. Also look at some of the big movies as well from those years as well. Some great films around 1985, some absolute classics. Anyway, that's Sunday, 4 o'clock on Nation.

0: The best variety of hits. We are Nation Radio London with Aha and Take On Me. Selena's got the latest traffic and travel for London and the South East coming up very shortly. Blondie and Bananarama are playing, and somebody, it could be you, winning 600 grand.
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10: There was a broken down coach on the clockwise M25. It's been cleared after Waltham Abbey, junction 26. Still slow though. Also, the accident eastbound M26. That's been cleared now after the M25. There is still the closure of the A3 East Hill in Wandsworth following an accident earlier. Rayleigh, the South End Arterial Road. There's an incident delaying at the Fair Glen interchange. The broken down car on the North Circular northbound after the Harrow Road underpass has been cleared. Whilst on the North Circular westbound, there's been an accident. That's after the Crooked Billet interchange heading towards the Cooks Ferry interchange, and the A2 fast slip westbound at Dartford still closed onto the anti-clockwise M25.
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0: Best variety of hits. Right, We Are Nation. Teddy Swims, new music, Mr. Know-It-All. Another huge winner we'll talk about after six. But the winning does not stop there. Oh, no, we're going to do it again next Friday. And the interesting thing is, the money goes up again. I'll give you more details after the latest news headlines.
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25: The top stories this hour. The Prime Minister has called in the military to help support fire crews dealing with wildfires across England and Wales. 19 homes have been totally destroyed in Stourbridge in the West Midlands after a wildfire spread. Around 300 residents have been told they can't return to their homes yet.
26: So we can't get back in? So... then what's going to happen?
27: I had all my clients phoning me saying, oh, do you want to stay over?
26: And our garden's timber dry and this is, oh my God.
25: Andy Burnham's also announced a temporary ban on disposable barbecues. A day after a train derailed in Lewes in East Sussex, a Greater Anglia service has derailed in Essex. It's happened near Wickford and is affecting services between London Liverpool Street and Southend. Blue tongue has been detected on a third farm in southwest Scotland, with four animals testing positive for the potentially fatal disease. It's been identified in farms in the Newton Stewart area. And Liverpool's owners have confirmed a consortium featuring Jeff Bezos is buying a minority stake of around 30% in the club.
0: Now for the news across London, an inquest into the death of seven-year-old Romford boy Musa Ahmed has been adjourned until January. He drowned and suffered a fatal brain injury while on holiday with his family in West Mersey last month. His cousin Shamia Rahman and mother Shalina Rahman from Ilford also died in the incident. Specialist police officers are examining human bones discovered in the garden of a property in southeast London. Police were called to a bungalow on Applefield Road in Biggin Hill last Friday. Tests to establish the age and identity of the remains are now ongoing. Arriva bus drivers are on strike across parts of the capital and Essex today in a dispute over working conditions during the hot weather. Unite says more than 1,500 members are involved. The action affects eight garages, with further strikes planned tomorrow and later this month. And June's heatwave saw London's ambulance service record its busiest weeks on record. More than 53,000 emergency calls were received. Across June and July, the service received more than 400,000 calls, 25,000 more than the previous year.
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0: Hot and sunny this afternoon, some cloud around this evening with highs of 34, and it should be cooler for the weekend. That's the latest. I'm Brad Hardware.
1: Time is just after 6 o'clock on this still very warm Friday evening as we head into the weekend. Neil Fox here, Drive Time with Nation Radio London. Hello, Donna in Broccoli. Foxy, I'm not around for the happy hour tonight because I'm going to be on a train. You could have the app. But anyway, hello, Donna. Is there any chance of playing Chris Rea's Let's Dance? That is a song that always makes me happy. Literally, from the first couple of notes, I am smiling. Are you smiling already? Are you? Nice. Like that. Wow, we've done our job. Good. We start another hour. We are Nation Radio London.

mean, what an incredible voice. Celine Dion, that's the way it is. It is Drive Time. We are Nation Radio London, the best variety of it. You see some older classics, Chris Rea, Celine Dion, and some of the best new music around. And all these years on tape that are still making great new pop songs and great new music. Here's Sweet July.

0: 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We're Nation London with the Happy Hour coming up in less than an hour's time, between 7 and 8 tonight. Just to get your weekend started, is there something that you haven't heard for a long time that just quite simply makes you happy? That's all we want to know. 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Selena's got the latest traffic and travel and the Kings of Leon and a great song from Odyssey on the way.
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0: Remains very slow on the eastbound M26. That's after the accident we had earlier towards Rootham from the M25. Accident investigation work in Wandsworth closing East Hill, the A3 both ways. Bishop Stortford, ongoing incident on the A120 affecting you both ways off the Bishop's Parkway junction. A2, westbound at Dartford, the fast slip onto the anti-clockwise M25. Still closed following an accident earlier. And there's an accident partly blocking the North Circular westbound after the Crooked Billet interchange.
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What a tune. Kings of Leon, a new somebody on Nation Friday evening. I've got a new show which starts tomorrow, another network show across the whole Nation network. Saturday afternoons, 5 o'clock. If you love music, love talking about music, love the way that music makes you feel and makes life better, then this is honestly the perfect show for you. Where we're going to mix up some listeners picking some of their favourite songs and telling us why, with some very well-known names doing exactly the same. So on tomorrow afternoon's show, on our first show, we've got Leanne Rimes picking a couple of absolute corkers and telling us why. Simon Webb from Blue doing the same. And Mr. Noel Gallagher will be doing just the same as well. It's called So Let's Talk About Music. If you want to get involved with the show, because it's it lets you make playlists that adds your voice into it, I think it's pretty clever, but it's also fun. Our website is soletstalkaboutmusic.com. Have a look. Get involved. Let us know some of your favourite songs, and maybe we can feature you, your voice, and your choice on a future show. Right, we're Nation Radio with George Ezra.

0: Best variety of hits. George Ezra, Eurythmics, coming up very shortly. The Happy Hour after 7. Prince and Taylor Swift coming up, though, before that. Make me a winner. Upgrade your summer with Nation Player. So just before 6 o'clock today, another life-changing moment, another huge winner. 600 grand has been given away. Now, have you entered into that draw? We've now wiped the lines clean. We start all over again because next Friday the money has gone up to 650,000 quid. Now the call's going to take place at 5 o'clock next Friday, the 21st of August. Once again, Gemma Atkinson pulling out a number and making the call. 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
13: There's been an accident on the Old Kent Road at New Cross, the A2. Reports are the road is closed in both directions by the Sylvan Grove Junction. Still closed is the A3 East Hill in Wandsworth. It's for accident investigation work there. A2 westbound, the anti-clockwise slip onto the M25 at Dartford. Still closed, that's the fast slip following an incident earlier today. North Circular westbound, there's an ongoing accident after the Crooked Billet interchange. That's towards Chingford. Congestion's back to the M11. Milford Road in Elstead partly blocked following a vehicle fire earlier.
11: Travel.
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0: We're Nation, best variety of hits. Prince, Girls Aloud and Taylor Swift. Oh, absolutely loving it. Some old and some new. And the happy hour is on the way very shortly. Yes, 60 minutes of the happiest songs to celebrate the fact it's getting a little bit cooler. And it is the weekend. Come on, turn it up.
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23: The top stories this hour. The Prime Minister has called in the military and announced a ban on disposable barbecues in response to the summer wildfires.
24: Please do not light an open fire, a bonfire of any kind. If you're disposing of a cigarette, take great care.
23: Andy Burnham's been visiting Stourbridge in the West Midlands, where a wildfire spread yesterday, destroying 19 houses. Meanwhile, two people have been arrested on suspicion of arson after a wildfire in Stoke-on-Trent. A second train has derailed less than 24 hours after the one in Lewes in East Sussex. A Greater Anglia service came off the tracks near Wickford in Essex. Network Rail says no significant injuries have been reported. Two people have died after a light aircraft crashed in a remote part of North Wales. It came down in Trosfynydd in Gwynedd. The Air Accidents Investigation Branch is looking into the circumstances of the crash. And Amazon founder Jeff Bezos is part of a consortium buying around a third of Liverpool. The club's owners say there's a definitive agreement.
0: Now for the news across London, an inquest into the death of 7-year-old Romford boy Musa Ahmed has been adjourned until January. He drowned and suffered a fatal brain injury while on holiday with his family in West Mersey last month. His cousin Shamia Rahman and mother Shalina Rahman from Ilford also died in the incident. Specialist police officers are examining human bones discovered in the garden of a property in southeast London. Police were called to a bungalow on Applefield Road in Biggin Hill last Friday. Tests to establish the age and identity of the remains are now ongoing. Arriva bus drivers are on strike across parts of the capital and Essex today in a dispute over working conditions during the hot weather. Unite says more than 1,500 members are involved. The action affects 8 garages, with further strikes planned tomorrow and later this month. And June's heatwave saw London's ambulance service record its busiest weeks on record. More than 53,000 emergency calls were received. Across June and July, the service received more than 400,000 calls, 25,000 more than the previous year.
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0: Hot and sunny this afternoon, some cloud around this evening with highs of 34, and it should be cooler for the weekend. That's the latest. I'm Brad Hardware.
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1: Oh, my favourite time of the day, 60 minutes of non-stop happy tunes. We've got such a crazy mix. Yeah, definitely the best variety of hits are coming up for you. On the way in the next 60 minutes, classic songs from Mariah Carey, The Communards, Black Box.

We are Nation Radio London. Friday is here. The weekend has arrived and it is the happy hour with the happiest songs. Eternal, Dead or Alive, Mariah Carey. Jesse in Bromley and Kent said, you play me any One Direction song and that's going to put a massive grin on my face.

0: We are Nation London. Drive time with The Happy Hour. 60 minutes of the happiest songs. Black Box coming up very shortly. Lady Gaga with a poker face. And, yeah, what was ABBA's first hit song? Not hard.
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It is the happy hour. We are Nation Radio London with Lady Gaga and the Boo Radleys. And Wake Up Boo. What a tune. I'd like to say hello to all the crew who are working hard at the Arcus, which is a new rooftop restaurant and bar that's just opened up at the Imperial Hotel in Russell Square. I went there for some drinks the other night, sort of a pre-opening. What an unbelievable view across this beautiful city of ours. It's a part of the town I've never really been in before, but there we are in Russell Square looking across. You know, as you look west, you realise how low the west end of London is in terms of high-rise blocks. Obviously, look towards the city and then look towards Canary Wharf. Different story, but really the skyline is pretty low compared to an awful lot of major cities around the world now. But wow, everyone at Arcus, what a view from there. Loved it.

0: For me lately. God, what a brilliant song. Super production, love it. Sam Sparrow, Black and Gold before it. Black Box, right on time. We are well and truly into the weekend. It is the happy hour. Thank you for some cracking suggestions. Make me a winner.
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0: 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Book now.
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0: What a great way to end our happy hour tonight with Joel Corry and Head and Heart. Thank you for some great suggestions. Want something for next week? On WhatsApp, please. 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

0: Thank you for joining us for your Friday night as we wrap up your week and look forward to that weekend. There is West End with Sybil, The Love I Lost on Nation's House Party. What are you doing tonight, though? That's the question. Are you raving? Are you chilling? Are you still in work? Say hi through our Facebook page so I can give you a shout. Just search for Nation. I'll keep the songs coming. Got the ultimate disco survival anthem from the 70s next and some Sophie Ellis-Bextor before 9. Nation
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0: Good evening to Tasmin Reed, living that Friday night party dream. She's just got back from the shops, unloading all the food and putting it in the fridge. Loving the songs and a little dance in the kitchen whilst doing it. That's for you. Sophie Ellis-Bexter, Murder on the Dance Floor. Say hi for a little shout through our Facebook page. I'll get Crystal Waters on for you next and some Colonel Abrams with Trapped. Nation
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0: Dale, hello mate, one of my work ravers tonight. All about Nation's House Party while sorting parcels. 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

0: 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Corner shops brimful of Asher on Nation's House Party. Nearly 20 to 10. Aaron's got the tunes blasting in the kitchen, marinating meat, as you do on a Friday night. 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

0: I'm going to sound old here, but they don't make them like that anymore, do they? What an anthem! Some trance vibes from Fragma, Tucker's Miracle, and Nation's House Party. It's nearly 10. I'm Roberto. Got another hour left of these massive tunes as we head back to the 90s next for some EDM. Nation
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0: club I went to back in the day called Visage that had a massive laser, and it would go crazy with that song. Always sticks in my mind. Robert Miles' Children on Nation's House Party with Yarbrough and Peoples on the way next, and some Mech. Nation
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0: Nation's house party on their Friday night girly catch-up. The vino has been flowing, they say. Won't be long before you're dancing as well, right? Maybe you're doing it already. There is Enjoy with Anthem playing for your Nation's house party. Thanks for your message. Say hi as well through our Facebook page. Just search for Nation. The Queen of Disco plays next. And before we wrap up, I'll get Mr. Probs on with Waves.
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7: 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Don't miss out. 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